What a talented duo there. Absolutely amazing. J.J. Cale and Eric Clapton, It's Easy, a great song. And before then, Creedence Clearwater Revival. Great, great song of theirs, Lodi. And it's 8:09 now on The Voice of the Avon. And this is, again, I couldn't miss this one out. This is The Bank of Bad Habits with Jimmy Buffett.

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Yeah, hugely popular and successful. Lee Kernaghan, the Outback Club. And before then we had, who did we? Oh, yes, and Jimmy Buffett with Bank of Bad Habits. It's now, what is it now, 18 past 8 on The Voice of the Hour. And I want to remind you from the Beverly Station Arts now, She Is Strong is coming to the Beverly Town Hall this May. 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Of course, this is 101.3, your community voice, supporting your community. That sounds like a very, very interesting evening. Okay, as I mentioned, what is it now? 18 past 8. Where were we? Let's go with Mark Knopfler with a track from Darling Pretty.

0: Blues.
1: Yeah, that wonderful British group of the 60s and 70s. The Moody Blues, of course. Justin Hayward, John Lodge, Ray Thomas and Graham Edge made them up. What a great song. Never Comes the Day. And before them, we had Mark Knopfler with Darling Pretty, which is a track from his Golden Heart CD. It's now 27 past eight, and it's time for me to welcome to the studio, of course, our Friday guest, Graham Daryl Mitchum, of course, who is the president of the York Golf Club. Good morning, Daryl, and welcome to the Voice of the Avon. Have you got good news for us today?
2: Yes, good morning, Nick. I hope I've got some good news.

0: Redson, but we didn't. We missed the rain, so that was the important thing. But thanks for that. Yes, thanks for reminding me.
1: It's good that it all went well then. Yeah, golf last week. Last Saturday, we played a stroke event off the ladies' tees, or as they're now known, the red tees, for the Elders Real Estate Trophy.
0: Mm-hmm.
1: And our winner was, wait for this, John Elkington.
0: Oh.
1: Net 66. John is renowned as the best putter in the club. Our runner-up was Graham Hunt, net 67. This is amazing. Winner A grade, Mick Noddle, net 68. And winner B grade was Ron Robertson, also with a net 68. So those old boys obviously enjoy hitting off the shorter tees.
0: Well, you must have drained the bar after that, by the sound of that.
1: Yeah, I actually saw parts of the course I've never seen before, because I'm a huge hitter, of course. But yeah, we thank Elders for their continued support. Tuesday, the ladies played for the Kerry Wright event, a par event. The winner was Sally Hall, with three up. That's 2 weeks in a row for Sally. She's obviously in very good form. And runner-up was Andrea Bauer, was square. Scroungers on Wednesday. Winner was Murray Jeffrey with 19 points. Runner-up Bill Wagner, 17 points. And third was Dave Brown with 16 points.
0: Mm-hmm.
1: Tomorrow we're playing a Stableford event sponsored by Hannaford Seeds. Registration from 11:30, tee off at 12:20. And we thank Phil and Katrina Kroot for their continued support of that event as well.
0: That's good.
1: Next week, not this weekend, but the following weekend, the long weekend, is mm-hmm. York Kids. The Shire is holding several events over the weekend, including live animals, face painting, Star Wars characters, and a drip-drop play at the Town Hall, which I had a bit of a look at that. It looks pretty interesting, so mm-hmm. get down and have a look. But the highlight of the weekend, I feel, is the family fun day at the York Golf Club on the Sunday. Having a free sausage sizzle, there'll be free golf. We've got a professional coming up from Perth to give some lessons, and that'll be from 11 a.m. to 4 p.m.
0: That'll be popular.
1: So we hope all the public come out to check out the golf club, and as always, new members are welcome. I find the yearly fee of $160 ridiculously cheap when you consider what they pay downtown to join a golf club. So come and have a look, and you're welcome to have a go. And just a bit of a sad note at the end, we've had some individuals come out and rip around on one of our fairways again. We had one late last year, and another one again during the week on Wednesday night, I think, ripping up the second fairway. It's very sad for all our volunteers who put in so much hard work to present the course in the condition it is. And
0: oh, absolutely. Have you reported it to the local police?
1: Not yet. I'll probably do that today. I've got photos. I'll be going out when I leave here to check the security footage and see if we've got anything there.
0: Oh, brilliant. That's great.
1: We've got new cameras out there.
0: Just ridiculous. Why do these people do these things? Just in New York, of all places, you know. Come on, really.
1: Yeah, I don't know when they sleep, but they must. Well, they're probably asleep now. They won't be listening to this, I guess. They're up all night.
0: Well, let's hope they are. Mm. Pretty awful, really. No, it's just dreadful for, you know, our great little town. Things like, we just don't need it. I mean, it's such a shame. Spoiling everybody else's fun. I mean, really. Come on. Nothing else better to do.
1: So that's a wrap. Cheerio to Pam and Eddie the dog, who's on the bed. He's waiting for me to come home and walk him. Eddie, behave yourself, please.
0: All right, Darryl, thanks, Eve. Well, Pam, I thought, you know, because he's particular about what he wants me to play for you, so I hope you like this. This is a Neil Diamond song, Some Blue. Thanks very much, Darryl.

Yeah, they were good, weren't they? Of course, the late Freddie Mercury, of course, accompanied by that wonderful guitarist with a big hairdo. What was his name? It escaped me. It happens from time to time, but it's a good song, Don't Stop Me Now. And before then, we had Neil Diamond, one of his great, great songs, Song Sung Blue. Of course, he doesn't record anymore. Apparently, he sold all his musical catalogue to Warner Brothers for about 800 and something million US dollars. Good luck. He deserves it. Where are we now? We're just coming up to 21 before 9. Oh, this is the lovely Randy Crawford. Same old story.

0: Oh, yeah, so talented. Just a wonderful performance every time. The great Randy Crawford with Same Old Story. Well, we're going to have a message, and then after the message, I'm going to play for friends at Chaos Corner, the two Ronnies, because I know they're great Ronnie fans, and I think they'll enjoy it. After the message, the two Ronnies.
1: 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Each year, artists work from the former station master's residence, culminating in a series of inspiring exhibitions. The Station Gallery is open Thursday to Sunday, 11 a.m. to 3 p.m. from February to December. Just down the road, there's the East End Gallery, and it showcases a diverse collection of paintings, sculptures and other creatively beautiful treasures. Owners Kate and Michael are passionate champions of Wheatbelt and Western Australian artists, creating a welcoming space for art lovers and collectors alike. The gallery is open Thursday to Monday, 11 a.m. to 5 p.m., or by appointment, and 11 a.m. to 5 p.m. on public holidays too. Come for the art, stay for the creativity. Beverley, where the arts thrive.
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3: Spirit of the Ouija board, are you with me? Sorry if the glass a bit sticky, he'd had an egg flipping it last night. Spirit of the Ouija board, are you with me? Well, are you with a Woolwich? If there is a spirit in the room, give me a sign. What is your name?
4: It's me, Sid.
3: Sid? What, little Sid from next door?
4: Yeah.
3: Oh, dear, what a shame. Oh, how long have you been there, Sid?
4: Well, I've only just arrived, haven't I?
3: Oh, that's terrible, that's terrible. I can't believe it, Sidney. Listen, does Lil know yet?
4: Yeah, I've just left her in the bedroom.
3: Well, at least you went the way you always hoped you would, Sid. What's it like there?
4: Horrible and manky, is what it's like.
3: Are you upstairs or down below?
4: I'm outside the door, George. Can I come in?
3: Oh, God, come on in.
4: What are you doing?
3: I'm doing Ouija.
4: Oh, I'll come back when you're finished.
3: Come on in here.
4: Wait. Her voice, is you speaking to Ede, Sammy? What's...
3: Ede? She's not in here. I wouldn't be sitting here with the lights out if Ede was in here, would I? Makes her all unnecessary. I'm not dark, am I?
4: What are you doing? Repairing a plug or something, a fuse?
3: No. I got this Ouija board, you see, from the Tallyman last week.
4: Yeah.
3: And I'm trying to communicate with the dead.
4: Oh, I see.
3: Yeah.
4: Well, I'm not going to be a lot of help to you, am I? I've got a job communicating to what's name living, haven't I?
3: You never know. You might be a natural receptacle, might you? I mean, a lot of people are very sceptic about all this, but I know a bit about the supernatural, you see, because I once studied to be an average.
4: An average what?
3: Just an average, you know, someone who communicates with the departed.
4: You mean a medium?
3: I mean, some's medium and some's their average, isn't they? What I'm trying to say is I used to study at the spiritualist night school, you see. We used to stare into these crystal balls and that, but, well, I'll give it up.
4: What, you couldn't see any future in it, you mean?
3: Nah. Well, I mean, you see, they didn't take it serious. They all used to finish up playing pontoon with the tarot cards and all that, you know.
4: Doesn't it? Who were you trying to talk to then when you're doing all that?
3: I was talking to Ede.
4: Ede? Where is she then?
3: She's somewhere across the veil.
4: What, across her sister's Maidavale, you mean? What do you mean?
3: No. Across that misty twilight world where the soul is transported on its final journey.
4: She doesn't usually go to Tesco's till Saturday morning, does she? What, you mean she's dead, you mean?
3: Worse than that.
4: What's worse than dead?
3: She has disappeared completely off the face of the earth. She was in this room saying goodbye to me 8 o'clock this morning. All she had to do was go down the cellar, get her basket on wheels, then down the High Street shopping. That was 9 hours ago.
4: Oh, that's a bit strange, isn't it?
3: Yeah, it is, isn't it? Tis strange. Have you ever heard of the Bermondsey Triangle?
4: What, you mean that strange circle from which people disappeared?
3: Men have been seen walking down Bermondsey High Street 1 minute and the second minute, gone.
4: Listen, I tell you what, that's got worse since that massage parlour opened and all.
3: Ede, you see, may be just another sadistic in this ever-deepening mystery. She may not have even reached the cellar.
4: Nor she did.
3: What?
4: No, this morning I was returning that camera to you, what I borrowed for the coronation.
3: Yeah?
4: I came past that, cellar door. It was open and I locked it.
3: Oh, good, thank you. Here, listen, put them lights out again. I'm going to try and communicate with her this time. Come on.
4: If we're on
3: here, put your finger on there.
4: Yeah.
3: That's it. Right.
4: Yeah.
3: Ede. Can you hear me, Ede? Listen, Ede. This is what I want to know. Where have you hid the holiday money? It's no good to you now, is it?
4: If I didn't know you better, I'd say that noise is coming from his teller.
3: Now, I've narrowed it down to two possibilities, Sid. Either some alien spaceship in search of an human specimen has spotted her in Tesco's and has beamed her up now to some distant galaxy. Mm-hmm. Or she has been shanghaied from the shopping precinct by a gang of white slavers and is even now in the clutches of an Arab prince who is treating her like a mere plaything.
4: Or I've locked her in the cellar.
3: Fetched, did it? Now, come to think of it, she did lock me in the toilet this morning, fair's fair.
4: Listen, were you being what she considered a trifle forward?
3: No, I wasn't. I was merely erecting her anniversary.
4: I reckon we ought to let her out as soon as possible.
3: Yeah, certainly, but not before you have spent a couple of hours furthering our search for spirits.
4: What, up the spiritualist school?
3: No, down the pub. Come on.

Yeah, such wonderful harmony and clarity, isn't it, of course? Bruce Woodley, Ethel Guy, Keith Butker and the late Judith Thurman. Of course, The Seekers from 99. Turn, turn, turn. And before then, Ronnie Barker and Ronnie Corbett, the two Ronnies with Seance. You've got to laugh. You really do. 7 minutes before nine on The Voice of the Avon, and this is one. I know I've played this a lot, and I know I do, but I make no apologies. It's one of my favourite songs. The wonderful Tina Arena with Sorrento Moon.

How old do you think I am? He said. I said, well, I didn't know. He said, I turned 65 about 11 months ago. I was sitting

The late Tonti Hall, enunciating what's important, old dogs, children and watermelon wine, a great song. And before then, that superb recording, really great recording of by Tina Rein with I Remember Sorrento Moon. It's 9:03 here now on The Voice of the Hour and into my last hour. Going to play a track now from the late Waylon Jennings from his Burning Memories CD. This is Crying.

left me standing all alone, alone and crying, crying, crying, crying. It's hard to understand, but the touch of your hand can start me crying.

Yeah, known as the Bad Boys of the Bush from northern New South Wales. The Wolverines, Darcy Leia, Tom Clinton and Chris Doyle with Out and the Bayo. And before then, we had, what did we have before then? Oh, Crying, yes, the late Waylon Jennings, one of his great, great songs. Okay, Jimmy Buffett and Nancy Griffith now, Someone I Used to Love.

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The unmistakable voice of Mary Isabel Catherine Bernadette O'Brien, of course, better known as Dusty Springfield. The Look of Love, great song. And before then, Jimmy Buffett and Nancy Griffith with Someone I Used to Love. Ooh, 18 minutes past nine now in the voice of the Avenue. We're staying in the same sort of mood with the Dusty song. This is Dinah Ross and Lionel Richie with Endless Love.

Yeah, all the way from Brooklyn, New York, Cyndi Lauper. Girls just want to have fun, and why not? And before then, Diana Ross and Lionel Richie with Endless Love. A great, great song. It's 26 past nine now on The Voice of the Avon, and I can confirm that Michael has arrived at the studio to log in his always great variety of music and song in his show, and his Friday musical mix-up. So, yeah, you've got that to look forward to. I think Michael's with you too when I finish from town. I think he's with you till at least 1 o'clock. So your entertainment on The Voice of the Avon is assured, because he does a great job. Okay, I'm going to go on. These three brilliant female artists, Linda Ronstadt, Emmylou Harris, and Valerie Carter, After the Gold Rush.

Wow. Blast from the past, the wonderful voices of the wonderful Sarah Vaughan and Billy Eckstein. Passing Strangers. And before then, After the Gold Rush, Linda Ronstadt, Emmylou Harris and Valerie Carter. Great song, great harmony. Ooh. Was at 27 before 10 now on The Voice of the Oven, and this is the late John Denver with one of his great songs, Fly Away.

Yeah, the late Buddy Holly, of course, unfortunately lost his life in that plane crash with Ritchie Valens and the Big Bopper way back. And when you made it, amazing sound, there was only three of them in that band, and that was one of their big hits, That'll Be the Day. And before then, the late John Denver with Fly Away. Got a great bit of Australia now, of course. This is, remember, In Excess, of course, formed in Sydney in 1977, and the main vocalists are Michael Hutchence and John Stevens. This is one of their big hits, Original Sin.

you might know of the original sin. You might know how to play with fire.

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It's not time to make a change. Just relax, take it easy. You're still young, that's your fault. There's so much you have to know.

Yeah, great song, of course. Cat Stevens, Father and Son. And before then we had In Excess with Original Sin, a great song. Ooh, it's 10, I've only got 10 minutes before I have to say goodbye, so I better get a move on. This is the wonderful Enya with a track from The Memory of Trees. This is called Anywhere Is.

Good morning, my name's Michael. Welcome to my musical mix-up program on Voice of the Avon 101.3 FM. Thank you so much for joining me, and I hope you can stay tuned for the next 3 hours where we go through various decades and lots of different types of music. I'd like to thank Nick very, very much for his breakfast program on this chilly morning in York. As always, a great variety of music from Nick and keeps us entertained in this cooler weather, of course. Nick will be back next Friday, and don't forget, he's here on Sunday as well from 8 a.m. to 12 noon. We'll look forward to that. Our first song, as always, is The Stranglers, the English band from 1981, and that was Golden Brown. Okay, let's have some folk music. First of all, a English band and then a Scottish. So here's the English band, Fairground Attraction, with a track called Perfect.

0: Bit of folk music for you there. The last one was a Scottish band called Capercaillie with Heart of the Highland. And before that, Fairground Attraction, the English band with Perfect. Right, coming up shortly for you on Voice of the Avon, we have a trip back to the 1950s. So please stay tuned for that. Thank you.
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Couple of tracks there from the 1950s. The last one was Poor Anchor with Diana. And he's still going strong at 84, so that's good. And before that, we had Eddie Cochran with a track called Summertime Blues. Unfortunately, he died in a UK car accident when he was 21. Okay, let's have a couple of female singers for you from America. This one is Bette Midler. She's a great singer. And this is called Big Spender from Sweet Charity.

Two female singers there from America. The last one was Randy Crawford with her version of the classic Rainy Night in Georgia. And before that, Bette Midler with Big Spender. Okay, if you were into discos in the 1970s, I'm sure you enjoy these two tracks. We're talking about the Bee Gees with their classic Saturday Night Fever, two tracks. The first one is called More Than a Woman, and then we have some jive talking. So here's More Than a Woman.

Right, I hope you enjoyed that little bit of disco music, and I thought I sensed a bit of dancing out there, and hopefully you enjoyed that. Okay, Bee Gees from Saturday Night Fever. The last track was Jive Talkin', and before that, more Denna Woman. Both tracks from 1977. Okay, now let's go into the 1960s, and why not the Fab 60s? And two tracks. The first one is by the American band called Tokens. This is called The Line Sleeps Tonight.

Jerry and the Pacemakers there with You'll Never Walk Alone from 1963. Of course, a theme song for the Liverpool Football Club. And before that, we had doo-wop group, The Turkins, with The Lion Sleeps Tonight. Okay, now we have for you next a bit of different types of music. First of all, a bit of rockabilly, and then we'll have some hip-hop. Following that, we'll have a break from a sponsor, and then we shall have a couple of Canadian female singers. But first of all, a bit of rockabilly with Stray Cats. This is called Rock This Town. Bit of warming up today.

0: 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Throw in a few French tracks, a recipe or two for lunch, and weather reports. 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
3: Let's go, girls.

Okay, two female singers, both from Canada. Alanis Morissette was the last one with Uninvited, and before that, Shania Twain with Man, I Feel Like a Woman. And before that, we had a couple of bands from the United States. The last one was the Rocksteady Group with Up Rock, and before that, we had Stray Cats with Rock This Town. Okay, now, you probably remember the band Split Enz. It was formed in New Zealand and did a lot of their kind of recording and so forth in Australia. They're on a reunion tour for New Zealand and Australia, and they were in Perth the Wednesday just gone, the 20th. So I'm just playing two tracks from Split Enz. The first one is called 6 Months in a Leaky Boat.

Okay, that was Split Enz, ex-New Zealand, but mainly operating in Australia. Last track was My Mistake, and before that, 6 months in a Leaky Boat. And John, thank you so much for your call. John is one of our long-term listeners, and he mentioned that the inspiration for the song 6 months in a Leaky Boat was because of the captain was a little bit kind of under the weather, if we want to call it that way, and there were issues with the boat and it was leaking and so forth. So thank you so much, John, for letting me know that. Okay, now we have shortly a couple of tracks from the Dropkick Murphys, the American Celtic music band. But before then, let's just take a small break from music and have two community service announcements for you. Now, the first one is the Healthy Self Wellness. It's at 179 Avon Terrace in York. It's a community-run food pantry, op shop and cafe with weekend mental health services and workshops. 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Now, the Peace Park Market's on the second Saturday of each month from 8 a.m. Sellers are from $10 per bay. 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For more information, contact Yvonne Dolls at the York Friendship Club on 0435 765 010. 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Okay, on with the music. And I mentioned the Celtic music band, the Dropkick Murphys. First of all, one of two tracks. The first one is called The Warrior's Code.

Noisy Boys, the Dropkick Murphys from America, and last track was Sunshine Highway, and before that, The Warrior's Code. Whew, let's quieten things down a bit and have a couple of male singers from the 1960s, both from America. First one is BJ Thomas, and Raindrops Keep Falling on My Head. I Wish They Would.

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2: We call these songs the oldies but the goodies.

Okay, a couple of songs by male performers from the 1960s. The last one was Neil Sedaka with O'Carroll. And before that, from 1969, we had B.J. Thomas with Raindrops Keep Falling on My Head. And no prospect of rain in the near future, but I understand from the Bureau they're forecasting maybe some rain this coming Wednesday, Thursday, so we'll keep our fingers crossed for that. Okay, we're staying in the 60s now, but we're coming back to Australia and some female musicians. This one is Marcy and the Cookies, and then Lynn Randall. So here's Marcy and the Cookies with You On My Mind.

Hopefully some great memories for you if you listen to Australia music in the 1960s. Last track was Lynn Randell with Ciao Baby, and before that Marcy and the Cookies with You On My Mind. Now let's have a couple of male solo singers for you. This one is Dave Edmonds. The track is called Girls Talk, and it's written by Elvis Costello. And following his track from Dave Edmonds, we'll have a track from Elvis Costello. So, Dave Edmonds with a track called Girls Talk.

That was Costello Day with a track called She, and before that Dave Evans with a track penned by Elvis Costello, and that was called Girls Talk. Okay, now let's have a couple of female groups from America. The first one is the Rubber Girls, and that's a duo, and then we have the Pointer Sisters, and there's four in that group. Okay, here comes the Weather Girls with a track called It's Raining Men. Whether that's good or bad, I'll let you decide that.

two female groups from America for you. The Pointer Sisters was the last one, with Fire, and before that, the Weather Girls with It's Raining Men. Okay, now, I know it's still autumn and we've got winter to come, but how about thinking about some summer sounds? And I've chosen a couple of from the Beach Boys, and first track is called Kokomo.

0: Okay, two tracks there from the Beach Boys from 1965. We had California Girls and a special performance by the Beach Boys in 1988. They were singing Kokomo. Okay, now let's see what we've got next for you. Yeah, coming up shortly, we have a couple of artists, Australian artists, male, who have performed in the program called Australian Idol. That's coming up shortly for you on Voice of the Avon 101.3 FM.
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Okay, I hope you enjoyed those two Australian male, Australian Idol performers. Last one was Stan Walker with a track called Black Box. And he actually won Australian Idol in 2009. Before that, we had Anthony Kalia with a track called Rain. In 2005, Anthony was in the Australian Idol. He was runner-up. So two very, very good performances there from them. Okay, last week, I did try to play Delta Goodrum's entry in Eurovision. It's called Eclipse. Unfortunately, I had technical difficulties and I couldn't play it. This week, I'm a little bit more optimistic that I'll play Delta's fourth kind of entry, if you like. She was in fourth place overall, and a credit to her that she put on a wonderful performance. So here's Delta Goodrum with a track called Eclipse.

Hopefully some great memories for you of watching Dolda Gurum at the Eurovision Song Contest. And that was, of course, Eclipse. And she finished fourth overall. Okay, now let's move on. And going back to the 1960s again. And we're featuring a bit of rock from The Who. Two tracks. The first one is called Substitute.

One of the best groups to come out of England in the 1960s, The Who. From 1965, we had My Generation, and from 1968, we had Substitute. Right, let's take a small break from the music and have a couple of community service announcements. Now, both these announcements are for Beverley Station Arts and their performance of She Is Strong. Now, script one, which I'm going to read for you now. She Is Strong is coming to the Beverley Town Hall this May. Hosted by Beverley Station Arts and presented by Natural Wings and Rachel Collier Photography, this intimate and powerful production explores the strength and vulnerability of free circus women through aerial dance photography and immersive audio. Highlighting stories from local women captured in a special pre-show exhibition, it's a moving celebration of community and resilience. She Strong runs Thursday, May 28th, so that's next Thursday, and Friday, May 29th. 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She Is Strong is an immersive performance blending aerial dance, photography and real stories of strength from women, including stories from the local community. It's a raw, honest and deeply moving, celebrating the bonds formed when women support one another. 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Voice of the Avon, your voice. Okay, let's move on with some more music for you. And we have a couple of male performers. One from Gibraltar, would you believe? And one from Ireland. So from Gibraltar, we have Albert Hammond with a track called Down by the River.

0: Okay, I hope you enjoyed those two male performers. The last one was the Irish singer Gilbert O'Sullivan with Nothing Rhymed. And before that, from Gibraltar, we had Albert Hammond with Down by the River. The time is about 10 minutes past 12, and we're going through to about 1 o'clock. Got quite a bit more music still coming your way. The temperature outside the studio is currently 15.3 degrees Celsius, and we're chasing a maximum today of 19, and it's partly cloudy, which, looking out the window, it is. So I'll give you an update on the next few days at the end of the program. Right, coming up shortly for you on Voice of the Avon, we have a couple of Australian female singers, so please stay tuned for that. Thank you.
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0: Okay, two Australian female performers. The last one was Kate Miller-Heidke with River. And of course, she was a judge on The Voice. And before that, Sharon O'Neill, though born in New Zealand, she spent most of her time in Australia, and that track was called Maxine. Okay, let's have a bit of low-level American rock. The first one will be Cheap Trick and live performance, and then Smashing Pumpkins. So here's Cheap Trick live with a track called I Want You to Want Me.
1: I want you to want me.

Okay, a bit of American rock for you there. The Smashing Pumpkins was the last track with Disarm, and before that, Cheap Trick live with I Want You to Want Me. Okay, let's come back to Australia now, specifically a artist from the Torres Strait area. Seaman Dan is has a combination of folk blues. It's very hard to describe his musical genre, but I have two tracks for you. The first one is called Saltwater Cowboy.

Two tracks there from Seaman Dan from Torres Strait. He's an internationally renowned singer-songwriter. And the last track from him was Are You from T.I. and before that, Saltwater Cowboy. And just for your information, today I'm playing for you 31% Australian music, so I hope you've been enjoying the Australian music, of course, as well as the other music from other countries. Okay, now let's have some more music from other countries, English male artists. This one is Christa Berg, and this is called Lady in Red.

0: Two English male artists for you there. Last one was David Bowie with Heroes. And before that, Christa Berg with Lady in Red. Okay, we have coming up shortly for you on Voice of the Avon some more 60s. I do hear the 60s calling, so we're going to feature a couple of tracks from Aretha Franklin. Thank you.
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0: Okay, it was my great pleasure to play artists like Aretha Franklin. Last track was Respect from 1967, and from 1968 we had You Make Me Feel Like a Natural Woman. Okay, we're nearing the end of the program. We've got four more tracks to come, and next two refer to two very special guitar players, very well known for their guitar playing. This one will be Eric Clapton, and then we'll have a track from Peter Frampton. So here's Eric Clapton with a track called Layla, an absolute classic.
1: See if you can spot this one.

I hope you enjoyed those two guitar masters in concert. And last one was Peter Frampton with Baby, I Love Your Way. And before that, Eric Clapton with Layla. Okay, we have two tracks to finish the program. And we're going back to the 1950s in Australia. And these two tracks are for Dennis and Kerry. Big fans of Australian music in the 50s and 60s. And why not? It's when Australian music really started to take off. And featuring two songs now with the first big kind of artist to come out of Australia in the late 1950s, and we're looking at Johnny O'Keefe. Two tracks from him. The first one is called I'm Counting on You.

Well, it's my great pleasure to play Australian music because we have some of the best music in the world. And it all started, as I mentioned earlier, in the 1950s in Australia, and it's gone on from then, and we're world class in lots of ways. Johnny O'Keefe, two tracks. The first one from 1957, I'm Counting on You, and also from 1957, we had Move, Baby, Move. Okay, that ends the music, and I hope you've enjoyed the music I've chosen for you. And I've certainly enjoyed playing it for you, I can assure you. Okay, let's wrap up things. And right, the forecast for the next few days. Today we're chasing a maximum of 19. Currently outside the studio, it's 16.3 degrees Celsius. And partly cloudy today, which it is. So hopefully you get all your washing dry. On Saturday, tomorrow, a forecast minimum of 1. The Bureau is saying, and a maximum of 17, mostly sunny. A bit of morning frost possible. On a Sunday, the minimum of 0 and a maximum of 21. Again, mostly sunny and morning frost. And a Monday, minimum 3 and a maximum of 23 and sunny. So hopefully we'll get some rain. And as I mentioned earlier on, the rain is supposed to be coming Wednesday, Thursday this coming week. So we'll keep our fingers crossed on that. Okay, that is all I really got for you, and my great pleasure to be here once again with you, and I'll be back next week with an entirely different playlist. In the meantime, I shall put you onto the jukebox. Thank you. Bye-bye.

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0: 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Tracks range from those you remember from your youth through to those being released now, with an emphasis on Australian music, especially from WA. Throw in a few French tracks, a recipe or two for lunch, and weather reports. 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

making me feel I could survive. 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

0: Join me, Leslie Ann, every Monday from 10 till 2 for an eclectic mix of music on my show, Monday with LA. Tracks range from those you remember from your youth through to those being released now, with an emphasis on Australian music, especially from WA. Throw in a few French tracks, a recipe or two for lunch, and weather reports. 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

for my children. 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

0: Who do you think he is, anyway? Tom Jones, Engelbert Humperdinck. Who do you think you are, Bayes? 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

0: All men's sheds have a variety of activities, interests and focus. Just like the different backgrounds, hobbies and histories of the men who pop in to chat, share a cuppa and work alongside each other. York Men's Shed has a super setup in the shed on 26 9th Road in York. I'm one of the shed men and we would love to invite you to see what we're all about. Whether it's car maintenance, woodwork, things for the garden, metalworking or just a cuppa and chat, it's all at the York Men's Shed. 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

difficulty. A moraine that we'd seen for a thousand years caused financial joys and biblical fears. It caused some smiles, it caused some tears, but more to the point of our story. For the first time in the collective memory, that old brown prairie that had been so dry for so long was very muddy, boggy, sticky. We'd pull one truck out and get another stuck in, and motors that roar and tires that spin would sink right down to the diff, and we'd all take turns and do it again until no one could move. Call one more friend, come on out here, we need you. 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

dodge, equal opportunity. Well, got me stuck in the mud so I couldn't rehearse, and Chavez too has missed his work. Richie, he now fears the worst. He stood up his ex-wife, she called him a jerk. Of course, Holtman didn't have nothing better to do. Yeah. Except ranch.

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0: 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Tracks range from those you remember from your youth through to those being released now, with an emphasis on Australian music, especially from WA. Throw in a few French tracks, a recipe or two for lunch, and weather reports. 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
1: All men's sheds have a variety of activities, interests and focus. 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Whether it's car maintenance, woodwork, things for the garden, metalworking or just a cuppa and chat, it's all at the York Men's Shed. 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

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Somebody said he came from New Orleans, where he got in a fight over a Cajun queen, and a crashing blow from a huge right hand sent a Louisiana fella to the promised land.

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The old BB King thing, which I really enjoy doing. I really feel this one. Obviously, it's very simple to feel this one because, although it's a blues, it's called If You Let Me Love You. And you can, I can quite happily sing it to an audience, you see. So it's all right, yeah. It's not one of those ones I have to dig up my old blues roots for, you know. It's sort of everyday thing, so it's cool.

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0: G'day, it's Ainsley from 2J Glass. From homes to sheds to farm refits, shower screens and pet doors, if it's glass, we've got you covered. And we're available 24/7, day or night, rain or shine. So when the glass breaks and you need it fixed fast, don't muck around, call 2J Glass on 0425 143 830. 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

0: All men sheds have a variety of activities, interests and focus. Just like the different backgrounds, hobbies and histories of the men who pop in to chat, share a cuppa and work alongside each other. York Men's Shed has a super setup in the shed on 26 9th Road in York. I'm one of the shed men and we would love to invite you to see what we're all about. Whether it's car maintenance, woodwork, things for the garden, metalworking or just a cuppa and chat, it's all at the York Men's Shed. Call in on a Monday, Wednesday or Saturday morning.
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with some difficulty. A moraine that we'd seen for a thousand years caused financial joys and biblical fears. It caused some smiles, it caused some tears, but more to the point of our story. For the first time in the collective memory, that old brown prairie that had been so dry for so long was very muddy, boggy, sticky. We'd pull one truck out and get another stuck in, and motors that roar and tires that spin would sink right down to the diff, and we'd all take turns and do it again till no one could move. Call one more friend, come on out here, we need you. Bring your truck.

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Richie, he now fears the worst. He stood up his ex-wife, she called him a jerk. Of course, Holtman didn't have nothing better to do. Yeah. 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

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Agriculture Canada is definitely gonna be looking for us.

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You somebody can freeze right to the bone. I froze right to the bone. New York Times said it was the coldest winter in 17 years. I didn't feel so cold then. I swung on to my old guitar, grabbed hold of a subway car. After rocking, reeling, rolling, ride, I landed up on the downtown side. Greenwich Village.

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Man there say, come back some other day. You sound like a hillbilly. 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

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Pulled my cap down over my eyes and headed out for the western skies. So long, New York. Howdy, East Orange.

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0: 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Tracks range from those you remember from your youth through to those being released now, with an emphasis on Australian music, especially from WA. 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

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These resemble sounds similar to those created by a musical instrument such as an organ. 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

My dad is mostly known for the recordings he did with Motown, but he also played on a lot of other hits for other record companies. 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
0: 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It was so beautiful.

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0: All men sheds have a variety of activities, interests and focus. Just like the different backgrounds, hobbies and histories of the men who pop in to chat, share a cuppa and work alongside each other. York Men's Shed has a super setup in the shed on 26 9th Road in York. I'm one of the shed men and we would love to invite you to see what we're all about. Whether it's car maintenance, woodwork, things for the garden, metalworking or just a cuppa and chat, it's all at the York Men's Shed. Call in on a Monday, Wednesday or Saturday morning.
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